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1: 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You don't always have to keep going. Sometimes a small pause is exactly what your mind needs.
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0: 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Mera handle is @RJKanika. Main aur aap apni old ways mein stuck rehte hain. Then we've got stalwarts like Shreya Ghoshal who keeps finding newer versions of herself. उनका नाम सुनते ही उनकी आवाज हमारे दिमाग में आ जाती है। Such an iconic playback singer of our times. But if I have to pick a Shreya Ghoshal song from recent times, जो मेरा फेवरेट है, that's this collaboration she did with A.P. Dillon. What a cool song for Shreya to do, contemporary Punjabi pop gana. And it's one of many collaborations jo Shreya Ghoshal kar rahe hain. She also did a Coke Studio Bharat song. I love how curious she is still about her art. And just when we know ki maine Shreya Ghoshal ko har tarike ke gaane mein sun liya, she will surprise us with something. That's the reason she is such a global pop icon. For all her fans, for all the budding artists, Cat's Eye Van ki Lara Raj ne recently Los Angeles mein Shreya ke saath ek panel kiya tha. And she had a proper fangirl moment with Shreya Ghoshal. She called her the Bollywood queen. But to me, Shreya Ghoshal is just a queen. Chahe wo playback ho ya fir global pop. A countdown ka jo agle wala gana hai, it's an independent pop song by Shreya Ghoshal. 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Shreya ki awaaz mein Anurag Mishra ki composition, Alok Ranjan and Anurag Mishra ki lyrics. Gaane ka naam hai Berry Pia. How poetic is that? It's playing right next for you on Gaana number 8. You're listening to Gaana Indie Top 10 with Diga Naam Hai Kanika. 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
2: 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I'm psychiatrist at Naseem Surgical and Medical Center. I'm here to talk about a few things that we often ignore when it comes to mental health. This is just a reminder for us to not forget about taking care of our mental health. First of all, take a pause. Life can get very busy and sometimes we forget to pause. Take a few minutes today to step away from your phone, breathe deeply, and simply be present. You don't always have to keep going. Sometimes a small pause is exactly what your mind needs.
0: 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It matters.
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